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1: In 1972, David Cassidy, who was at the peak of his career, appeared in a controversial near-naked pose on the cover of Rolling Stone magazine. Imagine there's no heaven. Also in 1972, John Lennon appeared on TV's Dick Cavett Show, claiming that he was under surveillance by the FBI. It was 1981 when Jamaican singer-songwriter Bob Marley died at Miami's Cedars of Lebanon Hospital. He passed due to malignant melanoma. He was just 36. And in 1991, Swedish pop duo Roxette scored their fourth U.S. number one with Joyride. I'm Dennis Mitchell, and that's your Sox Classic Calendar from May 11th on 96.1 SOX.
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0: 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If you have a case of the boogie fever, if you want to put on your boogie shoes, if you want to boogie on down or be transported to a boogie wonderland, make sure you have your socks on for the 70s at 7 every Monday through Friday, only on 96.1 SOX.
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A beautiful Tuesday coming our way. Lots of sunshine and a high near 70. Those picture perfect. The Tubes, She's a Beauty. 96.1 SOX. Good morning.

0: 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Crazy Aerosmith Wake Up Crew here, 517. Happy Tuesday morning. There's Diane Gray.
1: Hello.
0: My name is Bobby D. I heard something hysterical this morning.
1: And what was that?
0: Well, yeah. Well, thanks for asking, because I did want to share with you, because maybe you can help me out with this.
1: Okay.
0: As, you know, I was, running around like I normally do prior to starting out here in the studio. A couple of my coworkers like to gab every morning.
1: Oh, do they now?
0: Yes, they do. One of the said coworkers was talking about how hot the stock market is.
1: Yeah.
0: And this employee doesn't know how to do her own, tax form.
1: Not
0: do 2 + 2. Mm-hmm. Has no idea what that equals.
1: Right.
0: But somehow knows that the stock market is hot. Do you have a tip that you'd like to share with all of us?
1: Oh, I don't know about any individual stocks. I just know the stock market has been very high for the past, couple of years. Getting over 50,000 or close to it is exceptionally high.
0: Okay. All right.
1: I remember when the 80s, when it broke 10,000, that was a big deal.
0: Okay.
1: Now we're at 50.
0: Uh-huh. All right.
1: Ish. I don't know exactly what it is right now. I don't have
0: humor.
1: Any individual stock tips.
0: No, nothing
1: tips.
0: On that? Yeah. And how are your stocks doing?
1: Who knows? I've got a 401k

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1: You dig? Now I'm going to have to say it all the time.
2: No, I don't want it.
1: And last but not least, it's Tampon Day today. Sunny, near 70. We hope you have a fantastic day today. And we appreciate you spending part of it with your socks on. An early look at the roads now with John.
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4: So far, a nice quiet start to the morning commute. We're looking good. 83 north heading up over Acer Summit. 83 south's moving well down past Shrewsbury into Maryland. 30 and 462 are incident free. 94 looks good in Hanover. Same thing, Lancaster County. 283, 222, and 30. No delays. 501 and 441 are in good shape. Harrisburg area moving well across the South Bridge. Wrapping up some overnight road work on 81 at 581, but no delays there. Lebanon County is incident free. Looking good through Adams County. John Wilspach, right now traffic.
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96.1 SOX with the Susquehanna Valley's greatest hits. 531 with the Wake Up Crew. We got a sunny day today. Near 70 for a high. I want to know what love is. It's Foreigner on 96.1 SOX. 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

0: 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Elton John with the Wake Up Crew. 5:43, that's Diane Gray.
1: Hello.
0: My name is Bobby D. We thank you for having your socks on. Sunny near 70 for today. As we head into the weekend, we'll be in the 80s, low 80s on Saturday, upper 80s on Sunday. They're talking near 90 on Monday.
1: What?
0: Welcome to summer.
1: Crazy.
0: It's been a roller coaster, and apparently it's just going to continue. But, you know, those 90-degree temperatures are going to be with us very soon and stay with us throughout the summertime. And if you're one to do some working out, they're now saying you want to load up on your caffeine before you work out. Apparently,
1: really?
0: Caffeine, the right dose of caffeine can help boost and power through your workout. The study tested how different levels of caffeine affects the endurance, lung function, and how hard the workout felt. And it turns out a higher dose led to better endurance, easier breathing, and even made workouts in the hot environment feel easier.
1: I guess it opens up all your blood vessels.
0: You know, for me, I found cracking open a nice 16-ounce adult beverage.
1: Yeah.
0: And plopping on the recliner with the air conditioner on.
1: Yeah.
0: It's perfect for a hot weather.
1: Perfect
0: day.
1: Workout.
0: That's
1: those elbow lifts.
0: One man's opinion here. Just gonna put that out there. All right, we got people being people, making some good news, bad news, and ugly news coming your way. With the good, the bad, and the ugly, we have some hot dogs, a DoorDasher, and an Uber ride.
1: Wow, okay.
0: Those stories and more. It's people, sometimes animals, making some good news, bad news, and ugly news. We'll get to that at 6:13 this morning. News on the roads now. Here's Will Fox.
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3: So far, a smooth commute. We're looking good through York County. No delays, 83 north or south. 30 is moving well, and 74 and 24, no issues. Lancaster County, accident-free, 283, 222, and 30 are in good shape. Harrisburg area, looking good on the South Bridge. No issues on 81 or 581. 422 and 322 look good through Hershey. Lebanon County's accident-free. 15 and 94 look good through Adams County. Chell Wilspach, right now traffic.
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2: No delays in York County. It's a smooth commute, 83 north, heading up to the Harrisburg area and southbound. Looking good down past Shrewsbury into Maryland, 30 and 462, no issues. Lancaster City of an accident. King Street at Ann Street. We're in good shape on 283, 222, and 30. Harrisburg area, no delays on the South Bridge. 81 and 581 are incident-free. Lebanon County's quiet, no issues in Adams County. John Wilsbach, right now traffic.
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4: State police are investigating after a tragic incident at a Lancaster County hotel. I'm Diane Gray with 96.1 SOX News. Just after 6 p.m. Monday, the coroner responded to the Best Western Plus Intercourse Village Inn and Suites on Route 772 East Newport Road after reports of a child drowning. No other details have been released at this point. Electric dirt bikes are not legal on Lancaster City streets, and when police spotted one, they went after the rider. Dante Nunn of Mountville was riding his e-dirt bike on the 200 block of North Queen Street around 2:15 a.m. Sunday. When officers removed Nunn from the bike, he tried to flee on foot but was captured two blocks away. A small amount of drugs were found in his possession. While this was going on, about 100 people gathered at the scene, with several of them converging on the officers. Due to the escalating conditions, the officers employed pepper spray to disperse the crowd. Nunn faces several charges. Northern York County Regional Police are mourning the loss of a recently retired officer. Corporal John P. Morley died over the weekend. He served with the force for 32 years and retired last April. Corporal Morley was heavily involved in the department, having served as a patrol officer, field training officer, detective, and accident investigator. He is also known for shaping and mentoring countless younger officers in the Northern York County Regional Police Force. If you have a license plate that begins with the letters D, E, or F, get ready for a replacement plate. PennDOT is automatically replacing plates that are 20-plus years old due to loss of reflectivity. You will receive a notice that your plate is being replaced about 2 to 3 weeks before you get your new Let Freedom Ring plate in the mail. Once received, install it immediately because the old plate will be rendered inactive in PennDOT's system within days. Sunny today with a high near 70. The complete forecast coming up next with 96.1 SOX News.
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12: Susquehanna Valley's weather.
0: Sunny today, near 70 for a high. Cloudy tonight, breezy, low 50s. Cloudy tomorrow with showers, possible storms too, with a high in the low 70s. Partly sunny on Thursday in the low 60s. The weekend's looking fantastic. We got sunny, low 70s for your feel-good Friday. Saturday will be in the low 80s, upper 80s on Sunday, all filled with sunshine. 6:06. With the Wake Up Crew, the good, the bad, and the ugly is up next. It's more sing-along songs with Tom Cochran's Life is a Highway.

0: 96.1 SOX, the Susquehanna Valley's greatest hits on your smart speaker. 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There's Phil Collins in the air tonight with the Wake Up Crew. 6:16, that's Diane Gray.
1: Hello.
0: My name is Bobby D. Time now for today's edition of The Good, the Bad, and the Ugly. It's where we love to spotlight people. Sometimes animals make it some good news, bad news, and ugly news. We head to Lansdale, Pennsylvania.
1: Oh, old stomping grounds for me.
0: Police there rescued three baby raccoons.
1: Oh.
0: After they got trapped inside someone's chimney,
1: officers
0: carefully removed the raccoon babies without injury and turned them over to Wildlife Rehabilitation Center for some care.
1: They're so cute.
0: Yeah, you would like the photo op of the officers holding the baby raccoon.
1: Oh, I know. I'm going to be looking for that.
0: You'll see it. Colorado Springs, we go to next. 22 years ago, a firefighter named Alan Kent helped deliver a young baby named Chloe Huddle. How about that for a name? Is that a Chloe Huddle?
1: Very cute.
0: Her mother was going through a medical emergency, and Alan was the first person to hold Chloe after delivering her.
1: Oh.
0: Now Alan is retired, but he just flew to Arizona to see Chloe's college graduation.
1: Oh, that's sweet.
0: The two have stayed connected throughout the years. There was a connection of when he first held her as a baby that her mom said, oh, these two are meant for each other.
1: Like they'll be friends forever.
0: She celebrated her birthdays at the firehouse with this guy growing up. And now he got to watch her wear the cap and gown.
1: I love it.
0: In Brooklyn, NYPD officers and emergency service unit members rescued a woman who was experiencing a mental health crisis from the ledge of a high-rise building on Thursday. Body camera footage released by the NYPD shows officers speaking with the woman, attempting to calm her and persuade her not to jump before safely guiding her away from the ledge. She was taken to a local hospital for treatment following the rescue.
1: Oh, boy.
0: Santa Rosa, California, a man was recently arrested for stealing a DoorDash driver's car. After the DoorDasher exited the vehicle to deliver the food, he hopped into the driver's seat and took off, leading police on a pursuit and rammed

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2: 83 North, no delays over Reese or Summit. Southbound looking good down past Shrewsbury into Maryland. 30 and 462 are incident-free. Lancaster City have an accident with entrapment. Liberty Street and Queen Street have an accident. West Lampeter Township, Willow Street, Pike, and Musser Avenue. Watch your speed, 222 between the Oregon Pike exit and Route 30. Lebanon County's in good shape. Harrisburg area, no delays on the South Bridge. 81 and 581 look good. John Wilsbach, right now traffic.
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4: Pennsylvania State Senator Doug Mastriano may have a new position within the Trump administration. I'm Diane Gray with 96.1 SOX News. The Adams and Cumberland County representative of the 33rd District and former GOP gubernatorial candidate has been tapped to serve as the U.S. ambassador to Slovakia. Mastriano must still be formally nominated and approved by the U.S. Senate. A young child died after a two-vehicle crash in Adams County. State police report 25-year-old Claudia Ramos-Valeda of Abbottstown ran a stop sign with her car and struck a large pickup truck at Stony Point and East Berlin Roads Saturday around 7:15 a.m. The three-year-old girl was being held by her mother in the back seat of Ramos-Valeda's vehicle and was declared dead on the scene. A total of six people were injured. Ramos-Valeda faces multiple charges, including homicide by vehicle. Major changes have been instituted for companies that run haunted attractions. They will no longer be allowed to use minors in performance roles until they meet a state-approved safety plan. The new rules were made after a 2025 Spotlight PA investigation into Field of Screams in Lancaster County. The report detailed sexual abuse, relationships between teens and adults, injuries, and pressure on student volunteers to work long hours on school nights. The Department of Labor and Industry visited Field of Screams last fall and reported no violations of the Child Labor Act. And three girls from York County have earned the most prestigious award from the Girl Scouts. Casey Myers from Dover Area High School earned her Gold Award for creating a mental health manager, which is a free website that helps monitor mental health progress. Northern High School student Jillian Zook created an informational sign about historic steam engine technology after a significant amount of research. And Eliza Othout from York Catholic High built garden beds for seniors in assisted living facilities to earn her Gold Award. Sunny today with a high near 70. The complete forecast coming up next with 96.1 SOX News.
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0: Susquehanna Valley's weather. Sunny, near 74 today. The clouds move in tonight. It's going to be a breezy night as well, low 50s. Cloudy tomorrow with showers, possible storms in the low 70s, and then partly sunny Thursday in the low 60s. Sunny for your feel-good Friday in the low 70s. Sunshine for the weekend in the low 80s on Saturday, upper 80s on Sunday. 6:35 with the Wake Up Crew. 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That's all ahead in two songs. 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

0: 96.1 SOX, the Susquehanna Valley's greatest hits, has your chance to win a holiday in Cleveland, Ohio. 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And good luck to you. All right, let's get to some entertainment headlines at 6:45 with Diane Sock Showbiz Buzz. What's going on?
1: Spoiler alert for American Idol. Hey, it only took 3 hours last night, but eventually, the winner of American Idol was announced last night.
2: The winner of American Idol 2026 is Hannah Harper!
1: Yes, Hannah, the Missouri wife and mother of three. She's the first female country singer since Carrie Underwood to win. That was season 4. Now, Hannah is headed on tour with her big win under her belt. Church worship director Jordan McCullough is the runner-up, and Florida music teacher Kayla Richardson took third. A couple of the networks decided to share what new shows will be offering this fall. NBC Universal brought out Vin Diesel to let us know that they're developing a series based on the Fast and Furious universe. That will be for Peacock. Also coming up on Peacock this year, Dig, an archaeological comedy. Because isn't archaeology just the most hysterical occupation you can think of?
0: Yeah, and today is You Dig.
1: You Dig That's
0: Day.
1: That's true.
0: You Dig Day.
1: Amy Poehler and Hugh Laurie are going to star in it. And new shows on NBC scheduled this fall include a comedy called Newlyweds, starring real-life spouses Taya Leone and Tim Daly, and a law enforcement drama with Peter Krause called Line of Fire. Fox's fall schedule is largely unchanged from last year. Bobby, I hate to break it to you, you're going to have to wait a little while longer for your Baywatch reboot.
0: No,
1: that
0: why?
1: Won't be until January.
0: No way.
1: I know. I didn't want to disappoint you, but you always have that handy, don't you?
0: Well, it's a great theme song. It's a quality television programming.
1: Mm-hmm.
0: The great plot, suspense, action. Everything you want in a drama series.
1: Buddy, you haven't mentioned a few things that are also important to you. But I digress.
0: Okay.
1: If you've ever wondered what happened to fitness guru Richard Simmons when he disappeared from public life in 2014, Diane Sawyer has put together a one-hour special for ABC called The Mystery of Richard Simmons. It'll be at 9 tonight on ABC. It centers on his sudden disappearance from public life, when he secluded himself in his Hollywood home after decades as a fitness icon. Richard Simmons died after a fall in 2024 at the age of 76.
0: Tonight, the mystery of Richard Simmons.
1: Well done.
0: Thank you.
1: If you're a Beatles fan, you know their last public performance together as the Beatles was a rooftop concert. And now the building that hosted that concert, 3 Savile Road in London, is the site of the band's first official museum. It'll feature never-before-seen material from their Apple archives. A recreation of the studio Let It Be was recorded, rotating exhibitions, and a fan store. It'll open next year, maybe give you a reason to visit London. And finally, the Rolling Stones have a brand new album on the way, Foreign Tongues. That's coming out in July. And if you're thinking, oh, maybe the Stones will go on tour this year to support their new album, nah, it doesn't look like that's going to happen. Keith Richards says the band has no plans to hit the road just yet. Maybe next year.
0: Why not?
1: Well, it appears they're not.
0: We want to wait until we're 90 before we head back on the road again.
1: See, and the thing is, this is the year Keith said no because he wasn't willing to commit to a rigorous schedule. What's going to change next year?
0: Right.
1: You're just going to be older, Keith. And that is your Sox showbiz buzz.
0: I mean, older is better. Don't get me wrong.
1: It can be.
0: It can be, but sunny near 74 today.
1: Comes a time when the doctor says don't fall or you'll break your hip.
0: 648 now in 96.1 SOX. Question of the day. Coming your way at 7:05. John's here with the roads.
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4: No delays, 83 north or southbound through York County. 30's in good shape. Got a couple accidents in Lancaster City. One on Liberty Street at Queen Street. The other on Marion Street at Franklin Street. Got one in West Lampeter Township, Willow Street Pike at Musser Avenue. Watch your speed on 222. 283 is in good shape. Harrisburg area, no delays on the South Bridge. 81 and 581 are incident-free. We're in good shape on 15 through Adams County. John Wilsbach, right now traffic.
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0: 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Question of the day coming up after a Sox information update.
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2: Steady, heavy 83 north over Acer. Summit southbound looking good down past Shrewsbury into Maryland. 30 checks in. Fine, a little heavy on Church Road just off the Emmonsville exit. 15 north, busy north of Dillsburg. Watch your speed at Lisburn Road. Lancaster City have a couple accidents. Marion Street at Franklin Street and Liberty Street at Queen Street. Watch your speed on 30 between Greenfield Road and 222. No issues on 283. Harrisburg, bumper to bumper, 83 north on the South Bridge. Heading up north of 19th Street. John Will Spock, right now traffic.
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3: State police are investigating after a tragic incident at a Lancaster County hotel. I'm Diane Gray with 96.1 SOX News. Last night, the coroner responded to the Best Western Plus Intercourse Village Inn and Suites on Route 772 East Newport Road after reports of a child drowning. No other details have been released at this point. Electric dirt bikes are not legal on Lancaster City streets, and when police spotted one, they went after the rider. Dante Nunn of Mountville was riding his e-dirt bike on the 200 block of North Queen Street around 2:15 a.m. Sunday. When officers removed Nunn from the bike, he tried to flee on foot but was captured two blocks away. A small amount of drugs was found in his possession. While this was going on, about 100 people gathered, with several of them converging on officers. Due to the escalating conditions, the officers chose to employ pepper spray to disperse the crowd. Nunn faces several charges. Northern York County Regional Police are mourning the loss of a recently retired officer. Corporal John P. Morley died over the weekend. He served with the force for 32 years and retired last April. Corporal Morley was heavily involved in the Northern York County Regional Police Department, having served as a patrol officer, field training officer, detective, and accident investigator. He was also known for shaping and mentoring countless younger officers. If you have a license plate that begins with the letters D, E, or F, get ready for a replacement plate. PennDOT is automatically replacing plates that are 20-plus years old due to loss of reflectivity. You'll receive a notice that your plate is being replaced about 2 to 3 weeks before you get your new Let Freedom Ring plate in the mail. Once received, install it immediately because the old plate will be rendered inactive in PennDOT's system within days. And your household may want to wrap up your Thanksgiving dinner by 4:30 this year. The NFL has announced the Eagles will meet the Cowboys in Dallas on Turkey Day. And by the way, the entire 2026 NFL schedule release will be Thursday at 8.
4: Yeah, somehow they always have a leak, though, don't they?
3: Somehow.
4: And I'm all right with that Cowboys-Eagles game. You know, the Eagles are 2-0 against the Cowboys on Thanksgiving.
3: Ooh, well, we'll see what happens this year. It's been over a decade since they've had a Thanksgiving
4: game. It has been.
3: Uh-huh.
4: Yeah.
3: 2015. Sunny today with a high near 70. The complete forecast coming up next with 96.1 SOX News.
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12: Susquehanna Valley's weather.
0: Don't shake too much over there.
3: Woo!
0: We got a sunny day today, near 70 for a high. Cloudy and breezy tonight, low 50s. Cloudy tomorrow, showers, possible storms in the low 70s. Partly sunny, low 60s Thursday. The warm-up begins as we head into the weekend. It'll be sunny for your feel-good Friday in the low 70s. Low 80s and sunny on Saturday. Upper 80s and sunny on Sunday. 707 Wake Up Crew with you. Thanks for starting off your morning with your socks on. That's Diane Gray.
3: Hello.
0: My name is Bobby D. It is time now for this morning's question of the day, where you could get the title of Smartest Socks Listener of the Day if you are the first to get this morning's question correct. Janice was the Smartest Socks Listener of the Day yesterday. She answered this question. Nearly 15% of moms say they always do this for Mother's Day, and that would be tell the family what she wants for a present for Mother's Day, for Pete's sake. All right, here we go with this morning's question.
3: Travel experts say this is a place on the plane we should avoid touching if at all possible. It could be full of germs.
0: All right, so now we got a place on the plane.
3: Yeah, there's obviously a number of places that they might recommend that you don't touch, but looking for something in particular because it didn't occur to me when I saw the article. Travel experts say place on the plane we should avoid touching if at all possible because it could be full of germs.
0: Now we see how this works.
3: Mm-hmm.
0: 888-909-1096. Travel experts say this is a place on the plane we should avoid touching if at all possible because it's germy.
3: Yep.
0: It's germy, germy. 888-909-1096 to get in with your answer to the question of the day. Here's Simple Minds and Don't You Forget About Me, 96.1 SOX.

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1: Travel experts say this is a place on the airplane we should avoid touching, if at all possible, because it can be full of germy germs. What is it?
2: The back pocket of
1: a seat. Oh, yes! Out of all the places on the plane, how is it that you picked that one?
2: I take a flight every year, and that's just what I heard a flight attendant say one time.
0: Frequent flyer. What's your name?
2: Ashley Bannon.
0: Ashley gets the title of Smartest Sox Listener of the Day. Now, when you fly, do you go anywhere good or is it boring for work?
2: I go to Ethiopia.
0: Wow, you are a traveler.
1: I'll say.
0: All right, Ashley. Well, we hope you have a fantastic day as the Smartest Sox Listener of the Day, and we thank you for having your socks on.
2: Thank you.
0: You're welcome. There she goes, the Smartest Sox Listener of the Day. Ashley, knowing that the place that is a germy germ on the plane is the seat back pocket.
1: I was reading in this article, anything fabric on the plane, other than you have to sit in a seat, try not to touch it because it doesn't get clean very often, if at all. Isn't that fun?
0: That is fun.
1: It's basically a big
0: tube full of germs.
1: Tube full of germs, yeah.
0: 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We'll do it again tomorrow morning at 7:05, where you can dethrone Ashley as the Smartest Sox Listener of the Day. We got a sunny day weather-wise, near 70.
1: Yeah, how about it?
0: Nice, 7:15. Perfect. John's here with the roads.
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4: York County of an accident now in Hanover. That's going to be on Eichelberger Street at Allegheny Avenue. No delays on 30, just getting busier there. Tornita Street, North Hills Road, 83 North and Southbound look good. Lancaster City, a couple accidents. Marion Street at Franklin Street and Liberty Street at Queen Street. Watch your speed on 30 near the Harrisburg Pike and near 222. 83 northbound, we briefly had a fender bender north of 19th Street. They quickly cleared that, but you've got backlogs across the South Bridge on 83 north and a slow go heading up into that eastbound sunlight glare. John Wilsbach, right now traffic.
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0: 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Fleetwood Mac, Little Lies with the Wake Up Crew. It's 7:27. I am Bobby D. That's Diane Gray.
1: Hello.
0: Yesterday, I was talking with someone scheduling some work done in my house, and I just wanted to confirm her name just to make sure, you know, for my files that I have down who I was talking to. And she says, my name is Stevie, as in Stevie Nicks.
1: Mm-hmm.
0: And I'm like, oh, I said, well, you know, did you, you know, pick out Stevie as in Stevie Nicks? Do you always use that as a reference of making sure, you know, people understand that your name is Stevie? And she's like, yeah. And I'm like, well, why? And she's like, because my mom is infatuated.
1: Oh.
0: And I'm like, now, is she a Fleetwood Mac fan or a Stevie Nicks fan? And she says, my middle name is Nicole. You tell me. 7:28 with the Wake Up Crew. Time for a Sox information update. We start with John on the roads.
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4: York County have an accident in Hanover, Eichelberger Street at Allegheny Avenue. Got one down in West Manheim, Township on Black Rock Road at Frogtown Road. Fire crews out in Springfield Township, Yellow Church Road in the area of Baker Lane. In the Lancaster County have an accident in Ephrata Township, Redding Road, 272 there at Indian Run. Got one Manheim Township, New Holland Pike 23 at Sycamore Avenue, one in East Earl Township, 322 at Federville Road. Harrisburg area seen a heavy slow go, 83 northbound from Lemoyne up past 19th Street. They cleared that earlier fender bender there. Steady heavy over Acer Summit, no delays on 81. John Wilsbach, right now traffic.
5: The sound of a bell can mean a lot of things. 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It can even alert us when something big's coming. But there's one bell that means something very different. At Penn State Health, this bell is about the one who rings it, because it signifies their victory over cancer. And that happens through advanced treatments, the latest science, clinical trials, and a team of specialists behind you. Beating cancer is our mission here. And the sound of this bell is mission accomplished. Penn State Health. Breakthrough medicine lives here.
1: Pennsylvania State Senator Doug Mastriano may have a new position within the Trump administration. I'm Diane Gray with 96.1 SOX News. The Adams and Cumberland County representative of the 33rd District and former GOP gubernatorial candidate has been tapped to serve as the U.S. ambassador to Slovakia. Mastriano must still be formally nominated and approved by the U.S. Senate. A young child died after a two-vehicle crash in Adams County. State police report 25-year-old Claudia Ramos Villeda of Abbottstown ran a stop sign with her car and struck a large pickup truck at Stony Point and East Berlin Roads Saturday around 7:15 a.m. The three-year-old girl was being held by her mother in the back seat of Ramos Villeda's vehicle. A total of six people were injured. Ramos Villeda faces multiple charges, including homicide by vehicle. Major changes have been instituted for companies that run haunted attractions. They will no longer be allowed to use minors in performance roles until they meet a state-approved safety plan. The new rules were made after a 2025 Spotlight PA investigation into Field of Screams in Lancaster County. The report detailed alleged sexual abuse, relationships between teens and adults, injuries, and pressure on student volunteers to work long hours on school nights. The Department of Labor and Industry visited Field of Screams last fall and reported no violations of the Child Labor Act. And three girls from York County have earned the most prestigious award from the Girl Scouts. Casey Myers from Dover Area High School earned her gold award for creating a mental health manager. That's a free website that helps monitor mental health progress. Northern High School student Jillian Zook created an informational sign about historic steam engine technology after a significant amount of research. And Eliza Othout from York Catholic High built garden beds for seniors in assisted living facilities to earn her gold award.
0: Very impressive.
1: I know. I got like a total of 2 badges when I was in the Girl Scouts.
0: Yeah, well, then again, you are the 5th grade spelling bee champion, so you got that going for you as well.
1: At least there's something I can hang my hat on.
0: Yeah, right.
1: Sunny today with a high near 70. The complete forecast coming up next with 96.1 SOX News.
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0: Susquehanna Valley's weather. Sunny today, near 70 for a high. A cloudy night tonight, breezy too, low 50s. Cloudy tomorrow with showers, possible storms, low 70s. Partly sunny Thursday, low 60s. Your feel-good Friday, it'll be sunny in the low 70s. Sunny for the weekend, and we warm up, low 80s on Saturday, upper 80s on Sunday, into the 90s come Monday. 7:35 with the Wake Up Crew, REM. 90.

0: 96.1 SOX, the Susquehanna Valley's greatest hits. Wham! Careless Whisper with the Wake Up Crew at 7:44. I am Bobby D. That is Diane Gray.
1: Hello.
0: You know, they say breakfast is the most important meal of the day.
1: They say.
0: And some start off their morning with a cup of coffee. Others pack it in with protein. And then there's some that prefer their breakfast out of the box. And when it comes to breakfast cereal, there's a new study out. Concordia University in Minnesota analyzed Google Trends data from the last year to find the most searched cereal in each state to make them the most popular cereal in the United States by state by state.
1: Okay.
0: Now, 13 states chose Fruit Loops.
1: Oh.
0: Rice Krispies and Cheerios was topped in 5 states.
1: Uh-huh.
0: Trix was 4 states. Cinnamon Toast Crunch in 3. Honey Bunches of Oats in 3. Cookie Crisp was in 3 states. Golden Crisp in 2 states. And then a whole slew, each getting 1 state there to wrap out the 50 states. So I decided, I took this upon myself. No concurring with you there, Missy.
1: No, you went rogue.
0: I went crazy on the Facebook's page. Facebook.com/961SOX, asking you what your favorite breakfast cereal is. Because in Pennsylvania, it's Cheerios.
1: Cheerios?
0: Cheerios, yeah.
1: We were one of the 5. Cinnamon Toast
0: Crunch. That was number 1 in Maryland and Delaware.
1: No
0: Cinnamon
1: kidding.
0: Toast Crunch was, yeah.
1: Okay.
0: But for here, it was Cheerios. And I'm fine with Cheerios. I'm more rather a Honey Nut Cheerios.
1: It's got to be Honey Nut.
0: Get the sugar on it. If it's the plain old yellow box,
1: I need
0: then
1: a lot
0: I'm
1: of
0: out
1: sugar.
0: Of sugar yeah. To go on top of that. So what is your favorite cereal? Now, Fruit Loops I loved.
1: I'm not a Fruit Loops fan.
0: If I went into, and now I would still enjoy a Fruit Loop, don't get me wrong, but if I went through like a stage of Bobby growing up, I would say as a young Bobby, it would have been Fruit Loops.
1: Oh, okay.
0: As a like teenage into the early 20s, maybe possibly into the 30s, would have been Frosted Flakes. And now I'm off the, you know.
1: Now it's Grape Nuts.
0: Raisin Bran.
1: If it tastes like bark, I have to eat it.
0: Tree leaves with some, milk is where I'm at right now.
1: I've always been at this stage of life.
0: Yeah.
1: Like a Sugar Pops or a Captain Crunch peanut butter fan.
0: Sugar Pops popped in what was it? That's Alaska.
1: Oh, okay. Well, the Sox Army seems to prefer Lucky Charms over everything.
0: Oh, is that what's leading the pack right now?
1: Oh, yeah.
0: Very good as well, too.
1: Lucky Charms are magically delicious.
0: They are.
1: Come on. Little marshmallow bits.
0: Mm-hmm.
1: They rock. And
0: not complaining.
1: Cheerios, did a good showing. And then Raisin Nut Bran Crunch or something like that, which I like a lot, too, was also high in the showings for the Sox Army at facebook.com/961SOX.
0: Let us know what your favorite breakfast cereal is.
1: Yeah, why not?
0: It's not one that you have to be eating now. Because the one you're eating now really might not be
1: your
0: favorite.
1: Yeah.
0: We understand.
1: Uh-huh.
0: Facebook.com/961SOX. If you're enjoying your breakfast cereal this morning, we got a sunny start and a sunny day coming our way. Near 70 for a high.
1: Ooh.
0: 7:48 now. John's here with the roads.
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3: 83 northbound, steady, heavy, heading up over Reeser. Summit southbound, no delays into Maryland. 30's busy, but looking good. Still fire department activity down in Springfield Township on Yellow Church Road at Fishel Creek Road. Lancaster County have an accident, 30 westbound right near Walnut Street. Should be off to the side. Alpharetta Township got one on Redding Road, 272 at Indian Run. Then we've got one Mannheim Township, New Holland Pike. That's 23 there at Sycamore Avenue, 30 east low from the Fruitville Pike over to 222. And 222 southbound's moving well. No problems in Harrisburg, just heavy 83 north heading across the South Bridge. 283 north into the Eisenhower Interchange, back beyond Lindell Road, 441. John Wilsbach, right now traffic.
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1: Who doesn't love feeling like the smartest person in the room? 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

0: That Starship, We Built This City on 96.1 SOX, the Susquehanna Valley's greatest. It's 7:58 with the Wake Up Crew. Time for another Sox information update. 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
2: 83 northbound, steady, heavy, heading up over Reeser. Summit southbound, no delays into Maryland. 30's busy, but looking good. Still fire department activity down in Springfield Township on Yellow Church Road and Fishel Creek Road. Lancaster County of an accident, 30 westbound right near Walnut Street. Should be off to the side. Effort of Township got on Redding Road, 272 at Indian Run. Then we've got one Manheim Township, New Holland Pike. That's 23 there at Sycamore Avenue. 30 east slow from the Fruitville Pike over to 222. And 222 southbound's moving well. No problems in Harrisburg, just heavy 83 north heading across the South Bridge. 283 north into the Eisenhower Interchange, back beyond Lindell Road, 441. John Wilspach, right now traffic.
3: Thanks.
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4: State police are investigating after a tragic incident at a Lancaster County hotel. I'm Diane Gray with 96.1 SOX News. Last night, the coroner responded to the Best Western Plus Intercourse Village Inn and Suites on Route 772 East Newport Road after reports of a child drowning. No other details have been released at this point. Electric dirt bikes are not legal on Lancaster City streets, and when police spotted one, they went after the rider. Dante Nunn of Mountville was riding his e-dirt bike on the 200 block of North Queen Street around 2:15 a.m. Sunday. When officers removed Nunn from the bike, he tried to flee on foot, but was captured two blocks away. A small amount of drugs were found in his possession. While this was going on, about 100 people gathered at the scene, with several of them converging on officers. Due to the escalating conditions, the officers employed pepper spray to disperse the crowd. Nunn faces several charges. Northern York County Regional Police are mourning the loss of a recently retired officer. Corporal John P. Morley died over the weekend. He served with the force for 32 years and retired last April. Corporal Morley was heavily involved in the department, having served as a patrol officer, field training officer, detective, and accident investigator. He was also known for shaping and mentoring countless younger officers with the Northern York County Regional Force. If you have a license plate that begins with the letters D, E, or F, get ready for a replacement plate. PennDOT is automatically replacing plates that are 20-plus years old due to loss of reflectivity. You'll receive a notice that your plate is being replaced about 2 to 3 weeks before you get your new Let Freedom Ring plate in the mail. Once received, install it immediately because the old plate will be rendered inactive in PennDOT's system within days. And your household may want to wrap up your Thanksgiving dinner by 4:30 this year. The NFL has announced the Eagles will meet the Cowboys in Dallas on Turkey Day. And the entire 2026 NFL schedule release will be Thursday at 8 p.m. Sunny today with a high near 70. The complete forecast coming up next with 96.1 SOX.
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0: Susquehanna Valley's weather. Well, we still continue to ride the weather roller coaster here. We got a beautiful day on tap. Sunny near 70, cloudy, breezy tonight, low 50s. And then cloudy tomorrow, we got showers and possible storms in the low 70s. Partly sunny, we're in the low 60s on Thursday. Sunny on your feel-good Friday in the low 70s. We'll be in the low 80s with sunshine on Saturday. What are you doing over there?
4: Whoa!
0: And then more sunshine on Sunday with a high in the upper 80s.
4: I'm just reacting to the roller coaster.
0: Oh, is that
4: it's
0: what that
4: cuckoo.
0: Is? One way to describe you. 805 with the Wake Up Crew and Rick James. This is another way to describe her. 96.

0: 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Streaming the Susquehanna Valley's greatest hits. There's Kansas with the Wake Up Crew. 8:14. We got a sunny day coming our way, near 70 for a high. Her name is Diane Gray.
1: Hello.
0: My name is Bobby D. And what has this world come to now, Diane?
1: Why, what's wrong?
0: I mean, we're stealing balloons now.
1: Well, balloons are fun and awesome. You know, You see some kind of laying around, you take them.
0: Yeah, no, you don't steal balloons. Ephrata police just releasing footage of a man stealing tires from the Mavis Tire in Ephrata. And not only stealing tires, he's taking the balloons, too.
1: Oh, come on. Those happy little green and yellow balloons?
0: The one.
1: Why?
0: They have them out on all their locations.
1: Right.
0: They got the balloons. It's festive.
1: That's how you know it's Mavis. And it is festive. I mean, paying for tires stinks. At least you get to look at some cute balloons.
0: I'll show you. I'll take those balloons, too.
1: Oh, my gosh. I wonder, did he steal tires that he actually needed?
0: Who knows?
1: You know, because you have to look up the size.
0: Yeah, it looks
1: and
0: like
1: the diameter and all kinds of stuff. Are they R15 225s? What did he get?
0: I think he's just grabbing the tires that were on display that had the balloons that were tied to them in front of the store. Like there was no.
1: I hope they're decoy tires. I hope that they are absolutely useless because they expect someone's going to try to steal these tires. But they didn't expect the balloons to go.
0: Bring the balloons back, dude.
1: Oh,
0: come on, man. You know, hopefully it won't be that hard for Ephrata police to track down the balloons.
1: Yeah.
0: You know, some kid walking down the street.
1: Hey, kid, who's your daddy?
0: Where'd the balloons come from, kid?
1: Right?
0: That was Uncle Joey. It's sunny today. Near 70 for a high.
1: What is this world coming to? I agree.
0: All right, 8:16 now at 96.1 SOX. 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
3: York County steady, heavy 83 north heading up over Acer Summit, southbound looking good, down past Shrewsbury into Maryland, 30 east and west, a little heavy there, North Hills Road. Still that fire department activity in Springfield Township, Yellow Church Road near Fishel Creek Road, Lancaster County just outside Marietta, got a spill cleanup, 743 at 441. Still the accident, Ephrata Township, Redding Road 272 at Indian Run. Got one Manheim Township, New Holland Pike, that's 23 at Sycamore Avenue. Harrisburg area, 283 north, into the ice area, that's back to Allendale Road 441. 83 north, steady, heavy, and bumper to bumper across South Bridge, heading up north of 19th Street. John Wilsbach, right now traffic.
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0: 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Putting a study to the test of what our favorite cereal is state by state in Pennsylvania. They say it's Cheerios. We want to know what your favorite cereal is. 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
1: Well, Judy has a little story.
0: Oh, yeah. What's
1: Judy says
0: story?
1: When she was pregnant with her first child, which was a number of years ago, but she goes, I craved and had to eat original Cheerios every day. She thought her kid would be born with a Cheerio in his hand, and it was his first finger food. So this is a woman is all into the Cheerios.
0: She's all into
1: here.
0: The Cheerios, all right.
1: Lee has a great idea. A combo of peanut butter Captain Crunch and Cocoa Puffs.
0: Ooh.
1: Yeah. Brilliant.
0: It is.
1: Absolutely brilliant.
0: That seems like a Kelsey mix. Remember they had that last year with the cereal? They had two cereals that were mixed together with General Mills.
1: Vaguely,
0: because both of them, I believe. I know Cocoa Puffs. What was the other? Reese's? I don't know who makes
1: the Reese's.
0: Reese's
1: Peanut Butter Puffs.
0: I thought it was, is that General Mills or is that?
1: No. Peanut Butter Captain Crunch, she said, and Cocoa Puffs.
0: Crunch, okay.
1: But they also have the Reese's Puffs, but I think sometimes maybe they have chocolate if they have a special.
0: Ooh. But you take the Reese's Puffs with the Cocoa Puffs.
1: Either way, all good stuff.
0: Yeah, it is.
1: And Lucky Charms, I would still say, getting the most votes from the Sox Army.
0: Always have to be Lucky Charms.
1: Mm-hmm.
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3: York County's West Manheim Township still out with this accident on 94 at Fairview Drive. We're looking good, 83 north over Easter Summit, southbound, no delays into Maryland. Spill cleanup outside Marietta and East Donegal Township, 441 at 743. Fire police are directing there. Manheim Township accident on the New Holland Pike at the ramp to 30 West, and one on the New Holland Pike there at Sycamore Avenue. 83 southbound, we've got an accident right in the York split, right where it merges onto 581 westbound. Expect delays there. 83 north and south trying to get onto 581 westbound, left lane blocked. John Wilspach, right now traffic.
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0: study, Pennsylvania's favorite cereal is Cheerios. 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

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We'll even set you up with tickets to the Rock and Roll Hall of Fame. 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

0: 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Streaming the Susquehanna Valley's greatest hits, and you can party all night long on July 21st, just outside of Cleveland, Ohio, with John Mellencamp. He'll be doing his show there, and you and a guest could be there. That's right. You can see John Mellencamp on July 21st. And not only that, we'll set up you and your person with tickets to the Rock and Roll Hall of Fame.
1: Nice.
0: Now, this trip also, besides those tickets to those two things, also includes round-trip airfare, hotel accommodations, a $350 Hall of Fame gift card to shop for some merch while you're at the Rock and Roll Hall of Fame, and then $200 of spending cash while you're in Cleveland, Ohio.
1: Nice.
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1: In 1975, Graham Russell and Russell Hitchcock met at rehearsals for a production of the musical Jesus Christ Superstar in Sydney, Australia. The two would become good friends and later on form the band Air Supply. In 1984, Lionel Richie started a two-week run at number one in the U.S. with his song, Hello. It was his second number one. Is it me you're looking for? In 1992, the Black Crowes released their second studio album, The Southern Harmony and Musical Companion. It featured the single, Remedy. And a very happy birthday going out to Steve Winwood, who's celebrating his 78th today. I'm Dennis Mitchell, and that's your Sox Classic Calendar for May 12th on 96.1 SOX.
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10: A better life with Dr. Sanjay Gupta.
11: Across the country right now, at this very moment, there are probably arguments taking place about who's doing more of the housework, the homework, the shuttling of kids from this activity to that. It's true. By and large, women do more of this than men. But doesn't have to be that way. And if you and your spouse can level that playing field, it's going to make both of you and your kids happier. Psychologist Yelena Kecmanovic says this might be how you get there. As hard as it might be at first, try to think of your partner like a teammate, not an adversary. Learn how to do some of the chores your partner does to get a better understanding of how much effort something takes. And finally, take the time to acknowledge what the other person is doing. And every now and then, even express your appreciation. That'll go a long way. I'm Dr. Sanjay Gupta, helping you live a better life.
3: The first responders of the Susquehanna Valley are a special breed. They run towards danger. They provide life-saving care during emergencies, and they sacrifice their personal safety for the good of our community.
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Now, I know it's only Tuesday, but with this weather forecast that we have for the weekend, yeah. Can we get here now, please? Lots of sunshine, and we'll be in the 80s. I'm working for the weekend. How about you, Lover Boy on 96.1 SO?

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0: 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Streaming the Susquehanna Valley's greatest hits. A little undecisive this morning.
1: Yes. No. Maybe.
0: Was your theme for this morning.
1: Mm-hmm.
0: We started things out with Owner of a Lonely Heart by the group Yes.
1: Yes.
0: Then we heard the Four Tops with Ain't No Woman Like the One I've Got.
1: No.
0: And then McCartney and Wings there with Maybe. I'm amazed. It would have been great maybe. If McCartney did Maybe So. I could do Yes, No, Maybe So.
1: Yeah, that would have been awesome.
0: Wouldn't it? I can't wait to see you tomorrow, 5 a.m.
1: I can't wait to see you either.
0: One Hit Wonder Wednesday at 5 a.m. We'll get it all started for you here on 96.1 SOX. Meanwhile, DJ Dennis will be along in a minute, and he'll get you through the rest of your workday and have that Ford 4 Classic Countdown for you to wrap up, plus two more keywords to give to you to get qualified to win that trip to Ohio to see Mellencamp and visit the Rock and Roll Hall of Fame. Have a great rest of your day, and thanks for spending a part of it today with your socks on.
1: Thank
0: we appreciate
1: you.
0: It. See you tomorrow.
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1: In 1975, Graham Russell and Russell Hitchcock met at rehearsals for a production of the musical Jesus Christ Superstar in Sydney, Australia. The two would become good friends and later on form the band Air Supply. In 1984, Lionel Richie started a two-week run at number one in the U.S. with his song, Hello. It was his second number one. Is it me you're looking for? In 1992, the Black Crowes released their second studio album, The Southern Harmony and Musical Companion. It featured the single, Remedy. And a very happy birthday going out to Steve Winwood, who's celebrating his 78th today. I'm Dennis Mitchell, and that's your Sox Classic Calendar for May 12th on 96.1 SOX.
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9: 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The 70s at 7 are certainly super, and the 80s at 8 are absolutely awesome. 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

0: 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Poison there. Every rose has its thorn, along with Dennis. Hey, we want to hook you up with that trip to Cleveland to check out John Mellencamp on July 21st, plus visit the Rock and Roll Hall of Fame. 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

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It's Dennis hanging out here for your Tuesday workday, the 12th day of May. Thank you for keeping your socks on as we get through this workday together. 96.1 SOX, Brian Adams now.

Joan Jett on 96.1 SOX, Susquehanna Valley's greatest hits. 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What's going on? Well, I've got a spoiler if you are into the whole American Idol thing still. We just wrapped up season 24 last night. If you don't want to know, cover your ears for just a second. The season 24 winner from last night was Hannah Harper. Her, alongside of Jordan McCullough and Kayla Richardson, made it through to last night's three-hour finale. McCullough came in second, Richardson third. Harper is a stay-at-home mom from Missouri, and her string cheese song apparently is one of the most watched videos from this past season's show. The string cheese song. I can only imagine. But now you know I got to go look it up. Coming up, the best

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15: 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I'm Dr. Sanjay Gupta, helping you live a better life.

0: 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Hey, National Limerick Day today. Limerick poems were popularized by a guy by the name of Edward Lear. His Book of Nonsense came out in 1846. And in case you didn't know, a limerick is a very short, humorous nonsense poem. For example, there once was a lady whose chin resembled the point of a pin. So she had it made sharp and purchased a harp, then played several tunes with her chin. You're welcome. At least I didn't do the Nantucket one. On the way, the best songs from the 70s, 80s, and more on 96.1 SOX.
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96.1 SOX. We're playing the Susquehanna Valley's greatest hits. It's After 3 with Dennis. Less than an hour away, we're going to count them down. The four biggest songs from this day, May the 12th. We'll tell you the year, too, coming up at 4 o'clock with your 4 at 4 classic countdown here on 96.1 SOX.

0: 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And speaking of the Hall, they're premiering their Paul McCartney and Wings exhibit on Friday. However, there seems to be a little issue. Seven of Paul McCartney's guitars, which are central to this exhibit, have been stuck in customs in London due to the Convention on International Trade in Endangered Species. The instruments are made of Brazilian rosewood and one of the most rare and endangered trees on the planet. And while the guitars have been stuck in customs for a month, there's a push to get them through the system in time for the opening. Meanwhile, McCartney is the musical guest on Saturday Night Live this week. And we also hope that we could send you to see this exhibit if and when those guitars finally show up, because we're giving you a chance to win your way into the Rock and Roll Hall of Fame. And, of course, your chance to see John Mellencamp, too, in Cleveland. Another opportunity coming up after 4 o'clock right here on 96.1 SOX.
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4: Starting York County, dealing with an accident in Manchester Township on Roosevelt Avenue in the area of Kenneth Road. They're clearing that one in Penn Township on Baltimore Street in the area of Hillside Road, just outside of Hanover. Lancaster County, have an accident in Manheim Township, Lidditz Pike, Route 501 at Crescent Avenue. Also got one Valley Road at Duke Street. West Donegal Township, accident Zeger Road at Distribution Drive. Got one East St. Peter Township, 462 at the Strasburg Pike. One on East Hempfield Township, Spring Valley Road at Sylvan Road. Harrisburg area got some slowing, 83 North, just after 2nd Street. Cumberland County have an accident down Hamden Township. That's going to be on the Carlisle Pike, right in the area of Gateway Drive. John Wills back right now, traffic.
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2: 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The first responders of the Susquehanna Valley are a special breed. They run towards danger. 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

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Mellencamp in Cleveland. Another opportunity coming up after 4:30 this afternoon here on 96.1 SOX.

0: 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Huey Lewis and Heart and Soul. If you're traveling for the Memorial Day holiday and you think you're going to be out there alone, you better think again. AAA's Memorial Day travel forecast just came out this week, and they are projecting, yes, another record high. 45 million Americans, they claim, will be taking a trip for the holiday weekend. That includes 39.1 million traveling by car to their destination and 3.66 million who are going to be flying. The most popular U.S. destination for the Memorial Day weekend is Orlando, followed by Seattle. On the way, the best songs from the 70s, 80s, and more. And your four at four classic countdown in just minutes.
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1: York County have a motorcycle accident in Hopewell Township, Bridgeview Road in the area of Zeger School Road. 30 East Heavy at North Hills Road, no problems, 83. Lancaster County Manor Township accident, Millersville Road. That's 741 at Charlestown Road. Galway West Donegal Township, Zeger Road at Distribution Drive. Have an accident now reported on 222 southbound at Eden Road. That's south of the Oregon Pike exit. Expect some slowing heading down through there. Galway Lancaster City on James Street at Charlotte Street. Harrisburg area got some slowing, 83 north, 2nd Street north of 19th Street. Half mile backlog, 283 south, down the ramp to 283 east. John Will Spock, right now traffic.
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16: In 1975, Graham Russell and Russell Hitchcock met at rehearsals for a production of the musical Jesus Christ Superstar in Sydney, Australia. The two would become good friends and later on form the band Air Supply. In 1984, Lionel Richie started a two-week run at number one in the U.S. with his song, Hello. It was his second number one.
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16: 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It featured the single, Remedy. And a very happy birthday going out to Steve Winwood, who's celebrating his 78th today.
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1: 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Number 3.

0: Well, not everyone knows that that song from Whitney Houston was originally recorded in 1977 for The Greatest, a biopic about legendary boxer Muhammad Ali, and it was recorded by George Benson. He did the original version of The Greatest Love of All. It turned out to be a modest hit for Benson. In fact, it hit number 24 on the U.S. charts. Whitney Houston at number 3 on today's 4 at 4 Classic Countdown, as we're doing the four biggest songs from this day, May 12th, 1986. Robert Palmer is in at number 2 with Addicted to Love on the 4 at 4 Classic Countdown with 96.1 SOX.
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0: The lyrics to that song, partially inspired by an old T.S. Eliot poem, The Wasteland. It is the Pet Shop Boys, West End Girls, your number one song today. The biggest hit from this day in 1986 on the 4 at 4 Classic Countdown. Coming up, more of the best songs from the 70s, 80s, and more here on 96.1 SOX. 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
2: Let's start in York County, Soapwell Township. Bridgeview Road, that's 851 there at Zeger School Road. Had a motorcycle accident. Fire police still directing around that. Avoid that area. Lancaster County accident, 222 south at Eden Road. Prior to 30, causing some minor slowing. Got one Manor Township, Millersville Road, 741 at Charlestown Road. Still out in West Donegal Township, Zeger Road at Distribution Drive. Harrisburg area, got a slow go, 83 northbound 2nd Street, heading up north of 19th Street. And then we've got an incident on the 81 northbound off-ramp there at Lingolstown, Paxtonia. You're going to find that off-ramp currently blocked. John Wilspach, right now traffic.
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0: 96.1 SOX, Susquehanna Valley's greatest hits. Hey, love to send you to this trip. 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
4: Starting York County's Hopewell Township outside Stewartstown. Still that earlier motorcycle accident, Bridgeview Road. That's 851 at Zeger School Road. Accident in York City on King Street at Penn Street. Got one in Hanover, Randolph Street at Clearview Road. Lancaster County still dealing with the accident, Providence Township. Lancaster Pike, 272 at Truce Road. Overturned truck there. Fire police are directing. Harrisburg area. Got a slow go, 83 North 2nd Street up north of 19th Street. They cleared that vehicle fire on Mountain Road between 81 and 22, but they still had that off-ramp shut down as you head up 81 North past mile marker 72A, the Paxtonia exit. John Wilspach, right now traffic.
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We're playing the Susquehanna Valley's greatest hits and winding down your Tuesday workday. 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
1: Let's start in New York City. Have an accident. King Street to Penn Street. Got one Hopewell Township involving a motorcycle earlier. They still have it shut down. Bridgeview Road 851 at Zeger School Road. Lancaster County, Providence Township. Overturned tractor trailer, Lancaster Pike. 272 at Truce Road. Got one Manheim Township, Weaver Road at Petersburg Road. One in Adamstown, Redding Road. 272 at Bowmansville Road. One in Lancaster Township, West End Avenue at 5th Street. 30 East, bumper to bumper, 283 over to 222. Around the Harrisburg area, they still have the off-ramp from 81 North to Paxtonia, mile marker 72A. That off-ramp is still shut down from an earlier vehicle fire. Got some slowing past the scene there. And we're dealing with an accident on 81 northbound right near Front Street. Starting to see a backlog there across the Wade Bridge. Chow Wheels back right now traffic.

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1: 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It's Dennis as we get you home this afternoon. Sox Wake Up Crew, Bobby Dean, Diane, they touched on this morning. In fact, if you hit our Facebook page, facebook.com/96.1 SOX, you can chime in on your favorite cereal. New research done with Google Trends to find what the most popular cereal for every U.S. state happens to be. Americans definitely love their Fruit Loops. That is number one in 13 different states. Not here. New. Here in the Keystone State, our favorite is Cheerios. Kind of boring, if you ask me. Unless it's the frosted ones. On the way, the best songs from the 70s, 80s, and more. Let's get a check on traffic right now with John.
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3: York County in York City, accident King Street to Penn Street's wrapping up. Still out from that earlier motorcycle accident and investigation down in Hopewell Township outside Stewartstown on Bridgeview Road, 851 and Zeger School Road. Have fire crews out Spring Garden Township, 2nd Avenue between Ogun Street and Yale Street. Lancaster County overturned tractor trailer, Providence Township. That's Lancaster Pike 272 at Truce Road. Got one at Manheim Township, Weaver Road at Petersburg Road. One in Adamstown, Reading Road 272 at Bowmansville Road, Lancaster Township on West End Avenue at 5th Street, Harrisburg area dealing with an accident, 81 northbound, right on the Wade Bridge, that's mid-span in the left lane, 81 north now backed up between 11 to 15 and Wirtsville Road, expect a slow go there, and we had that earlier vehicle fire on the 81 northbound off-ramp there at Paxtonia, mile marker 72A, that off-ramp is still closed down. John Wilspach, right now traffic.
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4: That's where Never Give Up comes from. I wasn't Brock. I wasn't Roman. 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

0: 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George Michael, father figure. Did you know this? We're getting a Little House on the Prairie reboot. It's coming to Netflix. The second teaser for the show just dropped this week, and it introduces us to the town of Independence. Laura Ingalls, who's played by Alice Halsey, narrates the clip saying, "Independence is a funny name for a town like this. Independence isn't just a way of life. It's a place to come together." So she plays Laura. Luke Bracey plays Charles Ingalls. And the show, the reboot, premieres July 9th on Netflix. On the way next, the best songs from the 70s, 80s, and more with 96.1 SOX.
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3: York County, Spring Garden, Township Axe, and Country Club Road of Virginia Avenue. Also got that fire department activity on 2nd Avenue between Ogon Street and Yale Street. And still out with that accident investigation outside Stewartstown, that motorcycle crash on Bridgeview Road, 851 at Ziegler School Road, Lancaster County. Still the accident, Providence Township, overturned truck on 272 at Truce Road. Got one East Hempfield Township, Columbia Avenue, 462 at Wesley Avenue. And we're dealing with an accident in Mannheim Borough, High Street at Oak Street, one at Mannheim Township, Weaver Road at Petersburg Road, one in Adamstown, 272 at Bowmansville Road, Harrisburg area, accident 81 north on the Wade Bridge, now on the shoulder, still got a backlog and some slowing across the Wade Bridge, and then they still have that off-ramp from 81 north, mile marker 72A, the Paxtonia off-ramp, still shut down from an earlier vehicle fire, taking them way too long to reopen that and clean it up. John Wheels Spock, right now traffic.
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0: 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Brian Adams there. Everything I do it for you. I did want to update you on Bonnie Tyler, who is reportedly in intensive care in the country of Portugal after she suffered cardiac arrest while doctors tried to wake her from an induced coma following an emergency appendix surgery. The total eclipse of the heart singer is also battling an infection at this time. And through a friend, she told Portuguese newspapers that the doctors are positive about her recovery. She'd reportedly felt ill during a London performance before later experiencing severe abdominal pain at her longtime home in Portugal. Thoughts and prayers. We certainly hope she makes a full recovery and is back out there and on the road again in no time. Coming up next, the best songs from the 70s, 80s, and more with 96.1 SOX.
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0: 96.1 SOX, Susquehanna Valley's greatest hits. KC and the Sunshine Band, Get Down tonight. We're going to get down and groovy with a whole hour of 70s songs. The 70s at 7 minutes away. Then we'll get rad with the 80s at 8 on 96.1 SOX. That's coming up a little bit later on. Of course, right after the 70s at 7. The Sox Wake Up Crew back tomorrow morning. Bobby D and Diane waking you up after 5. And I'll join you again tomorrow afternoon right here on 96.1 SOX. 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
0: In 1975, Graham Russell and Russell Hitchcock met at rehearsals for a production of the musical Jesus Christ Superstar in Sydney, Australia. The two would become good friends and later on form the band Air Supply. In 1984, Lionel Richie started a two-week run at number one in the U.S. with his song, Hello. It was his second number one.
9: Is it me you're looking for?
0: In 1992, the Black Crowes released their second studio album, The Southern Harmony and Musical Companion. It featured the single, Remedy. And a very happy birthday going out to Steve Winwood, who's celebrating his 78th today. I'm Dennis Mitchell, and that's your Sox Classic Calendar for May 12th on 96.1 SOX.

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1: I've heard people say that too much of anything is not good for you, baby. 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